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1: What number is this, Chip?
2: 7A.
1: Okay, no, I mean, like, don't get excited, man. It's because I'm short, I know.

приятные сюрпризы. 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Первое туристическое. I'm playing back every song I wrote about the memories I have with you. I play it loud, but you never turn around. Yet it's such a need

strive to the top. I've been out of shape, taking out the box. I'm an astronaut. I blasted off the planet, rock that caused catastrophe, and it matters more because I had it. Now I had a thought about wreaking havoc on an opposition. Kind of shocking, they want a static with precision. I'm automatic quarterback. I ain't talking second packet. Pack it up, I don't panic. Batter up, who the